0: VPTC News Update, mi Thompson Marango. Full up case blog negligence abuse emi blog ol pikinini. Well, papa mo mama blog keta, oli travel iko fasi bol leko pikinini blog ol keta ishti thap. Emi wane mwet sefa desk, child desk, italem si oli look. Istap apenaya wet em increase blog number blog ol child abuse case long sefa province. Community Service Officer James Nanga emi talem se intele negligence abuse. Now emi stap tobe mol keta case. Emi talem se fike seke las abuse, emotional abuse, sexual abuse mo child exploitation tu oli stap increase. Long 2025 child desk emi receiving over 100 case mo long iya ya namba ya istap kwa andap yet.
1: Ol case oli neva kota. Namba blo issue neva kota. Ista ko andap no mo every year. And maybe one something where you may need to think about strong night. I'll say, me vla walk with them full up case, only stop come. Be full up case, only no report them. Full up case, me unreported. Full up case, all beginning is to suffer one place where you may not suffer no more. You got full up reason where from when I'm now, only I come through law, come custom you may. For maybe service where you may get low pot villa, I'll get a no cut low place where you start playing, I may want. But number two, I mean, from, I'll get a no survey.
0: Mr. Anga, I'm Italian, say no matter long I number, yeah, full up case public or no stop report them. I'm asking public long no fright, long report them any child abuse case, long child desk, and along ministry, long justice, and community services, long help them protect them all beginning. Fulem I price plong fuel full up mama long West Coast Sando oli no salem protak plong ol keta long look and feel market house. Market fenda plong lala ola filits long West Coast Sando. Nancy Foya susu emi confirme mutem VPTC News se wetem I price plong fuel imekem full up market fenda plong West Coast Sando oli no sabe medium transport cost plong salem kakai long look and feel market house. Emi talem se market emi main income we sustain them daily living blong ol keta be mi explain them se no matter with transport cost MEI be li mas fole mol pricing blong market house long nara site one transport drive up long South Sando emi talem se fole increase blong fuel price emi stop make one trip no more long 1 week for no two police force emi arrestem pake ken yesterday morning 1 yacht from 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Mo news long written. One Australian drug policy researcher, Dr. Ben Mosin, emi talem long radio New Zealand, se ika chani se tufulaman Samoa weli arrestem tufula long Vietnam, pali sabe facem execution folem Vietnam capital punishment law. 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Mulong sports Fiji national men's football team head coach Stefan Afri eminem finish one provincial 21 member squad plong can play two international friendly match long for Vanuatu. Emi part plong preparation plong team ya towards all future campaign plong olketa towards 2029. Ko tse mitalem se long preparation camp pa mi focus plan de nau long putum tuketa all player we emi only never play and along em yet. Emi en plong VPDC news update mi Thompson Marango.
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0: voice plong all young fala long Vanuatu live program emi taken voice plong all young fala long okata airwave long radio Vanuatu plo educate mo update em yumi long all concern mo interest plong all 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keta.
1: Hello, all the listeners. We start listening to this time. Welcome in Sarlo and Avla story and bring me back again long day to day. I start with the one for a guest bring me. We make out today. You me long today. I'm say Jenny. Me before you start the more story and bring me. Bampa you me. Tala hello lohe mo hempa sa pe. Give you small background mo introduction of lemon.
2: Okay. Hello, all the name lumi. I'm Michael Towan. Me blo ampa ya flelva. Me 21 years old. Mo Mr. Tegam. Me go school fit him they go on bachelor's plus science, majoring in geospatial science. Mo me come back finish lo for notu, Mr. Wagner.
1: Thank you, Michael. Small introduction we say give him lo me flalo today. And thank you too, please accept him. You come story on with them, you meet the lo radio for notu. So you to go ahead with the story on blimi too. Me youth program blimi and also on young fella. One of them is minimally you, the community for you, also you and one young fella in the community.
2: Okay, thank you. Also one young fella, meeting the role for you, so one young fella, one community, and very important to us. From the meeting, also the lulu for me, one young fella, we used to make something in the community, but also small one, but also look up to you. So whatever something we make him or action we make him how you talk by also small one that come after you by totally influenced by you probably might take some all fashion blue too.
1: Thank you too much, Michael. So you said talent say time say you've been mentioning so you go school lo Fiji and you saw talent lo time you've been so school lo Fiji you've been cut one role where you've been take him or some one leadership role that you start school Fiji.
2: Yes, thank you too much. That we me been start school of Fiji, lo second year of me we me start Fiji, I been for to me as vice president lo Sheva Student Association. After lo finally of me, I for to me as president lo Vanuatu Student Association lo Fiji Suva.
1: Thank you too much. So, you said talam lo time se all student only vote me, ati feeling trusta will cut you. How na hemi make you feel at time?
2: Time we all student only vote from me lo time. First of all, me been surprised. A plant man only vote from me, mo only vote on transport lo me. Pe after me feeling too heavy lo me. Se suppose what all it's some one man or se me lo represent what all or se one man for not into to school, but me must make him one good love lo help him left off like me all time.
1: Thank you too much. So one of them, one little challenges where you start face them. Them say you start leading more students in Milo Vanuatu, one foreign country also.
2: Okay, thank you. Think main challenge where me face them, me education. Because we plan to leave me, me go overseas, plus study. School na me main something. So that when me take my role, me been sacrifice some time for me to lo school. So all assignment, all classes, one them plan the time. I class with them some activities we need to carry them out. Me just need to manage the time the minimum. Me save carry out all me. I think one another challenge too. Me criticism. Me also one young fella. I think at the moment me meet the youngest president. I think well last year. I was the youngest president, so I've been saying, "Plagat plan demand, I'll criticize me." Tell us, "Oh no, you young platumas, you need some game, you know that experience." So, yes, me face some plan the criticism.
1: Thank you too much, Michael. So, also a story and into today, he missed all a role for one youth where is have strengthening community for you, Mia. So, lo opinion for you. One role now you look say one young when young fella, him is a play in Charlotte community, but him is a strengthen him community. Yeah. Thank you.
2: Also, when young fella, me think say role where me is a play, me blow help mo kifan lo or la leaders play me. Also, for example, so si Mr. Lon Phillips, because Steve is missing out, need to unwalk play me game, me is some young fella, but me respond to work first one, me go whatever's hard labor we need to play me game, but things all young flana responsible for help them all chiefs or all elders play inside the community.
1: Thank you, Thomas. So, so you tell them we talk about chief and yes, the community. So tell one example or one time or how you or all Narafala young fella we've like been contribute to come back to community blue in my island or maybe lo. Fiji wave flies talo Fiji SMC pin talo. Thank you.
2: Okay, thank you. Tawe mi flies talo Fiji mi la bin responsible lo host them independence celebration for you mi. Mi with them team lo mi fly organization lo FSA Foundation Association. La consists of plant or young fly. So most lo mi la age group lo mi la range between 18 to maybe 24 no more same. So one something we play help contribute them we play organize them independence celebration lo yumi lo suva we play responsible lo

0: Emi all actions mo decision flu by me shape him future blue me. So all something all same make him problem problem road all kinds of things same by him no really give you one good la one positive future blue me. So suppose me help lo community meeting say me me one good something from by me say build him up character blue me. Im say make him connections within the community yes, probably I'm help him prodenem or build him up with me, so by say set him up with me, one good love position in the future. Might not be one very good position, but at least by you pull away low most low distractions.
1: Thank you too much, Michael, and yes, I mean me true. And me thank you too much, Michael, and yes, I mean me true. One low good for something will young fella is have a satik patlem to in your same church or my tol community event inside the one community you could all you to take part le hem plehem say pulu mo kata a way all kind life was some you been a talem or some self make a problem and not only some say problem might all boys all girls too as I'm say emi kata pia pressure to hemi strong you could you me follow all right group of friends too blah blah blah. You miss us, any benefit you miss of future. It's not just for today, but any blow future blow everyone you miss. So, all our parents too who is to listen to come, all our beginning you young follow blue you miss. Any good you miss listen all parents too. Time silly no one to you miss stop a follow road or one M. Any from Ogotali one them one M we any good you miss from by any benefit you miss of future you know all kepa. So yes, in just a move on, you go with them all questions blue me too. Where you tell them you've been taking some one leadership role, student leader of Fiji. How now you look role you yeah, me help lo strengthen them Vanuatu student community lo Fiji. Thank you.
0: Okay, thank you. role me as a president of Mr. Lo Fiji, because Mimi Pamitala Pagan, Mimi youngest lo thing planned lo mana. So one something we make cool la time se got plan the lol student we got all kam plan the lol friend lumi we mla school to get all friend lumi we save through lo like friends of friends kinda make say me say plan the man mo ta we missing at one meeting or one fundraising or something we been save able lo full plan the man come to get and ta we mla start to get us Mr. interact with them on lar student or lar man introduce saman kula saman ale ta blasta continue blo mike kaina blasta build one strong bond between me blo student so mike seta we you pot lo rot you fast lo one student lo fona tu you say name blo mi tok mike se ase mi try mi pes lo mi kibi se by pon blo mi se mal fona tu students lo e by stop strong all time also how we imi I sema ka senta imi stalo fanuatu.
1: Thank you. You start around lol all youth plante all young fella all age group to me. So also yes you start around lol youth plante all young fella or so time say you start around all young fella one em kind of positive changes na you look happen time say you look one young fella blo you me he me take him action in salon community. Thank you.
0: Okay, thank you. Awesome all young fella. Kami sa dalam yumi inside lo community imi plante. So time one ite kem one yang plan mo blo pa hemi start one something blo pa pulum interest blo on larman. So time one only sing out blo make one walk or one nibla something blo make one something. Time one mo hemi stand up blo ko make em everyone in follow em. So, and time everyone in follow em look se for example, especially make one walk, block or clean him, say example one church or something. Then we ask the young class, suppose one more agree, but everyone will agree. Everyone will go same time, walk and meet and hurry up, we complete in a short period of time, rather than suppose everyone will not been, yes.
1: Everyone will not take part.
0: Yes.
1: So, awesome, say, maybe some of you may all youth, awesome, say, some might only start all thinking and globally only want to make one difference in the community, awesome, say, some really fright, I got some more thing, only make him some difference finish in Saluk.

0: community premiers and my team to no sabe pe what challenges na also from you you been take a student leader some you want student leader of Fiji one em challenges na you also on youth you face them time see sa tramlo make a one difference in sa so association live la some my yes you can you know you fly from you fly at sema thinking sama idea so what do you use to make one difference for them challenges na is to face them thank you
1: okay thank you I think one main challenge we miso as plan de lo imelit pa im saber litle me mi pia presa so also plan de miso as plan de lo lutoli we misal community only want to make a change or do something for the better good or want something else pe pia presena mi sta hotel po kata pa plan de tem sem sometimes pos one itale se pa mi gema le pa everyone se no you know me gema frena ma so el kind something else nice I hold up one yuta after I got thing one more something to me criticism mi liang plus mi se mi sabe fasin bi mi liang la vinis pe meeting se all parents or all elder to only should play one part of them talk to good limi innocent palista sagam bol negative talk to all time limi say you like last our western time no more me sometimes was some only talk to good limi li help me li encourage me pa mi sabe make one different same same one change pe suppose continuously all stava kam putimitan but you no feel se you mi say help or you mi useful ale a man I say lead kolo no can something was a problem bro to yes thank you
0: how now you look all some all leader blue me one community or all kata man in the community blue me all is have help plo is have support them youth involvement
1: okay thank you think all some little way we meeting cell community so I make youth all involve lo community work emi make em one activity or organize one event we emi start lo interest lo youth also involve em youth lo okay thank you how we meetings all la community elisabe help lo help em youth lo li that involvement inside lo all community our leader sorry I mean, by also make one make some activity where at least allo interest plong on you ta also more something also sports is a pull on you to come together I'm up as a help him out away from the streets to make a problem or something one could like example me look Beverly Hills more go on community of Beverly Hills or Young Fly got one football team so we look same one good like initiative for community and we take them out lo karma to pick ni lo rot no make a problem be involve lo sport all other activities to also arts and craft might they got some beginning will involve lo draw or carving or whatever but you know save for you know task him lo ta so suppose you me make him all kind something or same by me save help him you may play me involved with them all youth sorry but involved with them community plant also music me look music to me one people are something where you may youth me involved them planted today so I'm at to me one church color church color youth
0: thank you to much Michael and yes I may you tell me very true or leaders play me one community all community play me and me could you me make a more kind activity up let me make a caramel thing up or youth for me instead of list up follow my friend every time from na you look same friend me priority lo full up only finish school or whatever we only make a full day only come back only come more only stack a basket or only come swing no in the house only go back outside now so now you want to go look see friend will get us to make one outside and it's a good thing that I see me put more that also you been mentioning say sport and one good thing from you me sabe say all boys interest will get football so of course pagatali kami sma but you want to go look see game yes one men koko ka somehow ko tatu ko join now so anyone could learn something lo community sta make mo kind activity yes me not only osimi tala me not only sports ika church activities ika to la yes simi lo ka fula plo la youth to lista take part osimi no simi lo fula lista pa take part all youth church events osimi pa imi lo sometimes li sa take mo ko take ko outside lo country or even all about little islands and maybe one very interesting something and one could tell us something too from I make him the more list of ko make him new something the more interest for get all that particular thing he come on top more so sem na pa got interest for test all kind of sim tal sports music arts church or some new church na ya pa interest for test all and he could lo pa you meal parents you start listening come you could lo pa you start pa parents list of encourage mo la begini ni ol yang fala lo you me take part like an activity ol sema emi benefitin to get aside parents with them ol yang fala so emi make em less stress less problem lo la parents ol worry them and emi give him to good fala future so emi pintale lo good fala future but as a benefit lem lo is we him stuck up so thank you to Thomas Michael combine to go ahead with the story and dimitu so you same back again. You saw a student leader, and you saw that them say, "Ogotali vote from you, will take a role, and you accept them." So, am I in one very easy role? Or same you tell them you one little young one where you been take a role? Who na inspire you or some one young leader? And from one name, thank you.
1: Okay, thank you, Tomas, for the question. Okay, thank you. So, think me may come out low on background, lo plant leaders, lo life for me. Grandfather for me, he may one leader, lo time left. Mommy for me too, he may one leader for women today. I think me take inspiration to me lo okata na mo from one me look one me good na I'm save make him local community grandfather me leadership problem he me make me able him save our independence for country to me so I me one little main something me inspire me all time so me start thinking me one all the time suppose I will me save make and mo to he me one young fella lo time we okata been Started 20 blow fight for independence for me. Hemi be on young fla man lo time so Mr. Lulu Glem says, for him or someone young fla lo time, him say make him, me do me say make
0: him. So, same yes, you tell him small, how who na me inspire you and you come out on background for full up leaders. One again qualities now, you look, Hemi make one young person, Hemi come on, or Hemi also one effective community leader. Thank you.
1: Okay, also one young fly meeting is one very good quality. I mean, to be able to listen lo naramana. Also, that you one leader, you know mean say you one leader, but you know you got power over everything. And like, by you just say me now. So me just say me now. No, but you must got ability to you listen. Also, suppose you got one problem, you must be transparent, you able to listen to both sides. Suppose you Mr. Plan blo make one something, you must listen to thinking lo every man inside lo let's say executive blue or circle blue or whoever we start running that time. You must be able to listen to that blo by take every thinking blo kata mo you scale them and then you shall make one decision. The more you make them kind up, the more all man will say respect you. Also, suppose you one man where you start dictate, no, but one man will say, eh, man, I'm good, I'm not start listening to me, start, yes, also, one good quality, we meeting say one young blah, you should cut, I mean, to be able to listen. I think another one, I mean, blow, you know, fright. You know, fright, blow, you make one decision, you know, fright, blow, you talk, or tell one something from, lo in that way na you say build him up you ana so she start fried all time Mr. Hyde shell blue a leading so whenever you should by so whenever by you tell him by me help Puis après, il y a un talent, après, il y a un autre parent, il y a un talent, il y a un talent. 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Em saya mereka saya kaya nasi empali. 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
0: Wetu mula youth pelihmi you mesti look around lol community, around lol islands pelihmi. 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
1: Okay. One something we may admire about Osema Oliuta, especially today, Oliuta to me, but today, Otali no, you know, everyone be plante, Otali no wet laharem instruction, no wet lahar one eblomigama. So Otali is a take initiative, plante time. Might sometimes take initiative, lol wrong something, the willingness, potable take initiative, will carry out one something true. I mean, one thing I look say, I'm really good. So, meetings, youth, Somaliana, taking initiative, or something. I mean, one thing I say, help you me, me better and fit sublime. One more something, I mean, technology. Plan the lol young fla is go custom town or beginning, tete, use technology skills floater. I mean, very, I mean, just impressive. Too much lo Luca, so all kinds the skills all same, but all kind quality all same. I mean, make them all young flabby me, li sabe fit sabli me, mi pride lo mi talem. Yes, one more something. I miss you miss a little different time na world start change, plan something will start gone. So youth play me similarly lo. Back then, all youth love before, all youth love me, na, or tell us the experience, everything is to happen in the life, brother, na. So, taking in all of this information all at once, by safe help him, what up, lo, by the looks of it, say, no, by you mean, say, start the same long time, by you mean, say, start the same place, no, you mean, it lo, change, you mean, it lo, grow, you mean, it lo, move, kind of. I think, say, all youth, they got ability, lo, for say, you mean, plan, they, you mean, come in very large numbers, you easily believe me, say, singa di mi lobe misai megam move forward with them allara skills mi pintar lem plan dia lobe misai help megawan peta future lo fana
0: so into stop storyan ba mai nolong tem to sta end ma storyan din tu one kind of skills na you been karam out lo leadership role bia we you look se hemi input in lo all kata yang fala bli mi lo community lo life plutete thank you.
1: Okay, one main skill where me been learning me the ability to listen. So ability blue you have sit down quiet, but you listen low one name one arman me approach you plotalem or one of thinking him cap to tell you. Ability blue blow you listen is quiet, but you listen more you thinking lemma. So me look say him and me one very important skill me learn. He help me plan the from say lo experience to me is only that I got planted time, planted different man, like I'm done, like planted different something to me. And me no got time to me respond or me take action straight away. So one way me learn me, blow me came, me blow me sit down quiet, me listen to every something, collect every information. After meeting thing lem go finish, me make one decision lem. And man, me look help me planted, blow, time me start work. Tapi mi take map responsibility as one of the students president. So yes.
0: Thank you too much, Michael. So by into stop endem storyan tim tu lo tete we on set topic play into lo tete yung storyan around lo topic yung youth. One em kind of youth roles na or youth or isa wete game lemi sa strengthen em one community play yung mi. So by into sa endem story and him too. One em advice or message na you want to give him lol young fellow blimi or you want to share him lol young fellow blimi. Well, you want to take one leadership role might inside the community or inside lo school or school association or say you been take him one leadership role finish. So with them experience blue, how much will you been learn him? Will you been stay inside lo role? one of my advice or message na you we want to give him lola young fellow TV. Thank you.
1: Okay. Thank you, Thomas. Only advice my message to me got lo him lo young lovely me and me enough right. Enough right. You know ting ting town li one. You know ting say no minus I make for semi me one young la some say minor at kind thing. Any man is a common leader, and it says up to you no more. Suppose you put a mind blue lamb, but it's a very common good leader. Yes, I think I'm an animal. Thank you, Thomas, for listening.
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0: Hello, mo welcome long PPTC News Bulletin. Mi Thompson Marango Meritim. 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News outside long country. 2 months Samoa isa face em third penalty long Vietnam. Molong sports right plong FIFA World Cup. Yumi yare mo long ol kita storyan ya. Ikat sam ti tsawe kaf mani minosta pe mol keta folem ol straight credit blongol position blongol keta folem 2024 CRT determination. 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
1: 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So for snow and bike at trees, lo all get a legal challenge, all get a financial penalty, more damage, lo reputation, lo teaching service commission, more government.
0: Emi Tok Tok Plong Minister Plong Education, Simil Chonchen. 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
2: 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For example, site blow shipping mall climate yell pem blab blow shipping mall thing blow what I call island. For example, tang or something. From suppose you be stopped and they come by shipping mall tang come by one in before pull tang. So everyone, suppose you miss have got one plan in place, please me prepare from.
0: 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Emi emi minim se suppose international fuel price emi quand up, or come down by fuel price plong fanatu two is have a changes. Mr. Tasale mitalem se pai mi mas wait plong kasem end plong manisia plong finalize official fuel price.
3: Based on most price now, I have a lot of cost before the angle most price now, landing cost and on insurance, pay, then there was some landing cost with on tax for government, that's a lot more fair now. So most fair, even though it's a little mayor, we just have 29th, by the way, lo hospital and nerve, lo calculated price from number 30. So number 30 no come out here, so you must wait. Because after lo money to finish now, ale, when you take a progress, so put that in, then you want to get a more spread, ale. You say, well, come on, on that cost, we associate colleague, we handle them, what the final price we done lo boundary.
0: Pacific Energy we mi stop importing mo supply fuel and mi talem se pay mi update long fuel price long old date we stakam. Full up case plong negligence abuse and plong old pikinini we papa mo mama plong old ketali traffic overseas mo leko pikinini plong old ketali stop. Emi awane mo se va child desk italem se old stop look stop abenaya with em increase plong number plong old child abuse case long sefa province. Long 2025, child case receive him over 100 case molong iaya nampaya mista konda piet community service officer James nangami talemlong emitalem se neglect and abuse now emista tope molketa case especially long olketa situation we all parents only travel ko fasi molekol pikini plong olketa emitalem se physical abuse emotional abuse sexual abuse mo child exploitation too all stop increase
4: all case only never got down number of issue never got down ista go and up no more every year and maybe one something where you may need to think about strong night I'll say mevla work with them full up case only stop come pay full up case only no report them full up case me unreported full up case all beginning is that safa lo one place where you may not serve no more. You got full up reason where from when I'm now all you know I can't rule or come custom you may. For maybe service where you may got no port villa or get a no cut law, place where you stop live, may one. But number two, you mean from all get a no save.
0: Mr. Anga, I'm telling you, no matter long I number ya, full up case public or no stop report them. Emi asken public plong no fright plong reportem any child abuse case. News long site plong health, one new heart care app I launch long week ya plong fight against a non-communicable disease or NCD. Emi one innovation with World Health Organization I supportem plong transforming all data plong NCD case. 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
5: All health officially talem si hemi one milestone plong healthcare system plong Vanuatu tamoli come together with emol development partner mol medical worker plong witness him official launch plong heart care apia with them increase plong all death round long Pacific we hemi link with them NCD all health authority italem si design plong digital innovation ya pamba hemi improve from collection mo management plong all data we hemi relate long NCD
6: Emi no more issue blah ministry blah health no more anyone issue eh. Emi time le fete mi go as far as Prime Minister's office and emi come out same one priority blah National Security Council.
5: Long one presentation keeps on ala long NCD program long ministry. Emi talk about all someone em apia pamba emi address em collection long information long all patient.
7: Population being quite big. We need to make our screening and we need a lot of resources. We need to make a screening. And we also find them out to what assistance, but I'm very sure that on cardiovascular risk assessment, documentation is low. We need to say that necessary informed planning, but decision making for ministry trial. We need to take them NCD.
5: Long time all health specialist is so him to how new vla technology ya hemi save support them work long all doctor mol nurse long all clinic acting director general long ministry now hemi launch him up ya Dr. Santo Swari hemi talem se with him launch ya Vanuatu hemi kasem promise land
8: long fashion way by impact them plan the or policies way come under long ministry for health apart from policies by impacting plant lives. Tomorrow more of you check them.
5: World Health Organization, we have initiated a project here, welcome and launch here, that we tell them the heart care app here, one important tool.
9: In a setting where we face shortage of nurses, this tool allows anyone trained to use the app to carry out screening in communities, bringing services closer to the people.
5: Olgeta Health Authority only believes the heart care app here, Pamba hemi left them up decision making, improve monitoring long all sick patient, mo monitor same healthcare reporting system long country. Tiffany Baldwin, VBDC News.
0: Coconut virgin oil long added value in one way long developing economy long country. Emi talk long one community leader long Torres, we sell long coconut, emi no happen every time. VBDC report along Torpa, Mika Albi report.
10: community chief long Toka Island, Hemelong Torres Group, Chief Eric Shedra, italem tok tokia long time we department long industry, iranem training long added value production, watemolketa in a long time.
11: But then you talk about value addition, with them 18 fruit long, already you have a make by 18 fruit, approximately 1,200 low 18 fruit long. Then you look low economic development, the more you multiply fruit long, but the more you take a oil, by the more you cut economic benefits. The way by you have a look and say, dream blong you me, blong you me develop an economy long Vanuatu, economy long Tarpa province, and economy long Islandia. But by what you say, anyone way out, only one option.
10: Tarpa development industry of Visa, Chef Hove, it tell him say, only help him all people blong a tourist with them savvy blong a coconut fetching oil from work long him, easy beat him copra.
12: One lol, main thing thing, I'm a blocker, I'm economy block, but I come on top a little bit, make me more easy a little bit, especially with the mama, copra, you had to talk too much, copra, I had to talk too much, only addition, look coconut. Not paid in oil, you in him. One money, we pick one, pitting cobra, we walk lemmy small no more.
10: Chief Shetraki Kohetlo Talem say, small number blong coconut with them added value, is have make him one good money.
11: I suppose we make him comparison, one activity we have in today, the morning, and you look with them industry blue cobra, but you look one big difference. Which is blue, you got him that 18 cocoa fruit blue one other, you sell out them, blue, you got him look at them 1,200, but you know that you talk about cobra.
10: Chief ya ikoeplong talent se wetem limited economy we tourist ika through longa sail blonga coconut crab babai value addition hemi one support economy blongol keta mik albi fibitisnis torba
0: news long written one Australian truck policy researcher Dr. Pen Mosien hemi talem long region New Zealand se ika Chinese se tuflaman Samoa will arrest them tufla long Vietnam while isabe face him execution for them Vietnamese capital punishment law. Fiji police tuwo li confirm him se tufla Samoa nia we tufla i confess long sutum tiet one kanglita or isabe face him tiet penalty. Tufla ya Fiji police i confirm him se tufla i travel through long Fiji with them Samoan passport long tufla. No matter long make a report, se tufla suspect ya iusum kiaman passport mo kiaman name long transit through long Fiji main airport nanti. Mo news plong sports for now to broadcasting mo television corporation of VBGC by me. Ikara mi kam live mo free FIFA World Cup 2026 long TPV mo channel 26 long TPV long canal plus. Emi confirmation we come out finish long Manisha through long content manager long VBGC Stevenson Liu. From a FIFA World Cup, any one FIFA football competition, any make them say national broadcast house, yeah, any carry total right. More license plong saw, any make them say citizen plong for not only. Watch them more enjoy them live 2026 FIFA World Cup. What them countdown plong FIFA World Cup, naya ika 13 more day no more, we start before official opening plong FIFA World Cup by Aben long Mexico. Mexico mo South Africa now by to fly start of opening match long 2026 FIFA World Cup long 12 June straight long 6 o'clock long morning. One long all popular individual sports discipline long for boxing we mi putum name long for not long wall map plan the EA pass today it drop pick one compare long past. E may mi follow plan the requirement me for not boxing association imas follow long current park mo come live park again for not to boxing VBTC news sports news and we talk with them Sawia Noel Steven also secretary plong for not to boxing association we talk more long some delay why for not to boxing you know got planted news he come out long fighters plong him today
13: something we only stop asking every country in the world only must co-affiliate with them world boxing no only for them or requirements for that with them all nibla routes for boxing for different categories. Let me take one example. For example, no last 2023 nibla Solomon Islands. No time when we start preparing more boy or kata only trained all different categories. So time we play as in Solomon Islands, find out all categories we auto we train them and the no Iba in a recognize and the no tournament. So only inform me for late. And only tell them say by all categories with by all the fight them by hemi category blo a world boxing so in my game say am now la some of the situations we been encounter lot time
0: emi talk to plong sawia stephen secretary blo for the boxing association update long weather it got partly cloudy kasem kutfala weather is tap over long group with them chinese plong afternoon brief showers over long Olketa Island. Light kasem moderate easterly wind e flow of along central mo southern islands. Maximum temperature plong today is taplong 26 degrees Celsius down long south kasem 30 degrees Celsius and taplong north. Minimum temperature plong tonight by taplong 16 degrees Celsius down long south kasem 23 degrees Celsius and taplong north. MEN plong VPDC News Bulletin, me Thompson Marango.

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Istap plesini kamlo radio Vanuatu pambai na long time mimi jonem discussion mimi long today long afternoon with them Masing Falau was some host long discussion we pambai mimi kam long talk about safety awareness with mulka the team long Civil Aviation Authority Vanuatu and mimi kat guest primi director or deputy director long Civil Aviation Mr. Ellory Takiao. We've been by me joining you me long discussion long this afternoon.

0: Hallelujah, you waste up for them, this flood discussion either through lo Facebook page lo FBTC wehemi FBTC live or through lo radio Vanuatu and you stably sending come lo milo this flood lunch. How are all of you mo welcome lo this flood awareness session with them civil aviation authority. Might just follow them through lo Facebook page or something mentioning mo lo radio Vanuatu one more time. Welcome lo you discussion lo today hemi one awareness session with them civil aviation authority Vanuatu to help them you or listeners more me understand them save the role where civil aviation authority em start play lo side lo aviation lo blong yumi inside lo studio joining yumi to lo discussion lo today mi club lo welcome em TBT director blo civil aviation authority Mr. Ellory Takiao. Mr. Ellory, good fla lunch to you and welcome lo discussion lo terei or awareness session lo terei. Before you go any further lo discussion lo terei, mm-hmm. Mabami give him time to you, mm-hmm. Give him small introduction about you, ko lor kata listeners or kata viewers will stop joining him awareness session blimi to terei.
1: Thank you, Masinga. First of all, Lopiaf, lo civil aviation authority, mivle talent, thank you lo FBTC we you let's give me civil aviation time lo mi come on air lo mi save give him awareness lo side lo aviation industry blim lo Vanuatu lo let them public me when him now public him should aware lo all roles mo functions lo civil aviation authority.
0: Thank you, Thomas, Mr. TBT director. Listen, explore radio Vanuatu one more time. Lo you will just have a forum discussion, blotere or safety awareness talk blotere with them civil aviation authority Vanuatu. Mr. Welcome and you more. Thank you, blokat company blue lo discussion either through lo Facebook Live, blo VBTC, when me VBTC Live, or through lo radio Vanuatu. Mr. Welcome and you. You got any one important story on where TBT director hemi sit down with him, you meet to inside the studio, blo mobile. Me give him out all the safety awareness where him stop. TBT director, before him to go any further, law discussion. But today, talk about them civil aviation. Briefly explain him when him now me civil when him civil aviation him stop make him more. Why not important law public? Why not civil aviation him important law public?
1: Thank you. Thank you, Masi. Civil aviation authority. I mean. Authority where he regulate them, I oversee him. Well, aspect aviation safety, security, my operations law side, aviation law, and I ensure him too, make sure say all air transport, please, me safe, reliable, I compliant with them all national regulations, please, with them all international standard. Important too, public, I must always say safety, I mean, cover up all passengers while they fly. Lo aircraft, including all airports, all passengers. We go with them all airlines, please. We go with them all infrastructure such as airport. Yeah.
0: Thank you, Thomas. Mr. TPT, listen, explore radio, Vanuatu, you will stop a few this awareness session through lo VBTC Live Facebook page, blowing. Fano do Broadcasting Mo Television Corporation, you harem TBT director blong Civil Aviation Authority. Hemi clearly briefly explain him when I'm now civil aviation em stapa make him why now I'm important law public. Also Vanuatu one island nation, talk about Mr. TBT, talk about him why now civil aviation em important law one island nation also Vanuatu.
1: Also one small island nation, Vanuatu mi depend entirely lo connectivity, yeah. Plenty time full up man time lo them travel lo use some solo wada mo lo them or use some air too. So time lo use some air aviation mi come inside now. Aviation mi connectivity, yeah. Mi blo help them yumi with them all people. Aviation mi come lo karem safety mi come inside lo. You mean lo side lo island when we connect them, you mean lo island lo what them lo so small island, and also you know lo island mo be overseas too lo yeah, and I mean make sure too say importance plus civil aviation, I mean you know I mean deal with them all emergency flights too. time we got one flight island where emergency civil engine me come inside to make sure se emergency flight to me go me fully follow my requirements for emergency civil aviation.
0: Thank you so much, Mr. Deputy Director of Civil Aviation. Listeners, the radio van automol viewers, we stop film at this flower awareness session through lo Facebook page, blo FBTC. You stop joining me, radio host, you must follow with Deputy Director of Civil Aviation Authority, Mr. Elori Takiao, inside the awareness session blowing a terrain. Now you hear him, Mr. Deputy Director Hemi, clearly tell him or give him out why now civil aviation is important one small island nation also Vanuatu. Moving on the question blim to blowing a terrain, talk about them how now civil aviation may help to keep him all the airports and flights only safe. How now Mr. maintain him all the safety low airports and all flights daily.
1: Thank you. Inside law department, law civil aviation authority, you got six sections inside that. But oh, by middle level, you got six technical areas inside. Inside law areas, you got personnel licensing, you got flight ops, flight operations, you got airworthiness, you got aerodromes, you got AFSEC, more air navigation services, ANS. So you make six every six technical areas. We got now only maintain them all airports, more all flights, blimey, safe.
0: Thank you, Thomas, TPT Director, Blue Civil Aviation Authority. Now explain them responsibilities of Blue Civil Aviation, Blue Side, Blue Manager, all the aviation services.
1: Thank you. Also, we've been explaining earlier. Inside the got six technical areas. Inside all responsibilities inside all six areas, personal licensing, him duties more functions, him issue more licensing. Licensing for all pilots, me issue more licensing for inside all engineers, and also. Emi look to lol emi one part emi come inside to drones to emi part inside time we talk about licensing every pilot we only come civil license na emi give him a license lo kata yes and engineers and also kata to lo air traffic services but inside to lo six for technical areas you make at airworthiness. Airworthiness, I mean, look mainly lo engineering problem. Okota only one key component sa civil aviation na plan the time. Okota na only give you more la COA, pamdalam certificate of aircraft. Iko lo la local operator blimi. And inside too, you may got flight flight operations. Flight inside lo flight operations work lo kita hemi blow. Give him out all foreign air operator certificate. Time to talk about foreign air operator certificate. I mean, all international aircraft will stack inside. And also, AOC, all local airlines will stuff fly inside lo Vanuatu. You may got ANS. ANS, I mean, look like air traffic services. Inside lo ANS, you may got all technical services inside. You make a medio stop inside the law area law ANS. Time when you make inside law aerodromes section or area, I mean one particular area, I mean cover map a particular area inside law airport. I mean look lo mainly lo infrastructure law airport and fire service inside and every facilities we stop inside law one area law airport, it can start underneath law area law aerodromes channel and. Last one, I mean, AFSEC. AFSEC, I mean, look, low side, low safety, more security, or security, low an airport. Plan the time, all manner list of overseas, more list of complaints, you know, all go through the screen, all the caramel complaints, you know, security, all the same, all the same. Inside the service, you got one department, low AFSEC, where I mean, look, mainly low issue, low security. I mean, now, I mean, and you stop managing aviation service also now. We cut all aerosols up inside.
0: I think to us, Mr. Deputy Director, listen to Radio Vanuatu, lo you will stop film this flower awareness session through lo VBTC Live Facebook page, lo VBTC. One more time, stop joining me, host, lo you, whatever, Deputy Director, lo Civil Aviation, inside lo this flower awareness session, lo Civil Aviation Authority, and you harem, Deputy Director, Hemi, rightfully explain among the roles, lo Civil Aviation, how not stop manage aviation services or safety, lo all the aviation services where ME stop. Now explain them some of the safety oversight work where civil aviation and stop caramount behind the scene where planned man might not save but ME through the hard work flow civil aviation authority where my bike plan the safety standards where ME stop.
1: Aviation authority ME one regulate department, but me tell them ME oversight them all airport with them all airlines blue me. Question where you ask him civil aviation authority is to contact them all audits, all inspections, all surveillance activities. Well and blue day each area airport with them airline only must comply with them all rules all national rules blue them all ICAO standard but me tell them blue me make sure see mitigate them all risk and also you know him no more you me continue you me work with them in all airport my airline no more me fly with them all other stakeholders to a site yes we got any something me arise me fly with them all to a site. Thank you.
0: I think the mass TBT director now so been mentioning civil aviation and stop caramount all the OTs and one was surveillance and inspections. How often now civil aviation hem stop make them all audits low local airline bring me more inspections.
1: Thank you. Process plotted by me explain me call them. Before audit only civil aviation and caramount audit all operator only put my applications for Catalica through law explosive laws and authority and then civil laws and authority by all you review. For example, I'm giving an example of aviation security feel where me come out them aviation security time only when them CAM come out one audit only apply come and only apply come 60 days prior audit. And then we will review my applications blogata. Then we will make sure applications blogata all documents will put them in and relevant. Then we link with them all national all rules premium, CL aviation rules. And then by you cross check. Once you check them, me straight. You send them back. Suppose you know straight, but we will respond go back blogata. So you look, you will need to correct them. Hemia, people you will send them come back. And then. Once that you receive every document, but you miss a back load it, you miss a plan and date more time now. Okay, but me less I come out lo operator. Lo terms of date ya, time ya, but me less can blow again audit. So process plot it me meno. And then but me like come out audit, a lot date plot it, I once audit them finish, you know finish. You got all findings with me like you find them. And then by me like mask sungai tu mah stick operator kami, mivle doktor buat emak kata, saya lu kaimena kami kacang finding so mivle macam, mivle when time saya pergi mivle sabe close em or mivle sabe yes, make sure mivle fixing mah findingnya, and then after lemah pergi audit civil aviation authority mivle start macam follow up sebagian, so proses plotting dia mih mana, yes.
0: Thank you to my TV director. Listen to Explore Radio Vanuatu. You stop joining them at this FLA safety awareness session with them Civil Aviation Authority. Inside the studio, you meet to cut TV director of Civil Aviation. I'm stop talking about them. I'm stop thinking about some of the safety awareness. Lo you will stop listening or you will stop watch through the Facebook page blowing VBTC. Now talk small or side blow public confidence, more passenger safety. Plan the man today. Only you soon now plan the time. Hey, me. All the air transport services, blimey where me stop, blow mobile traffic, low one place, sicker, low one other place. Talk about them when I'm now some of the safety processes where one passenger I should suffer before flight plan.
1: Thank you, Masing. I mean, one, I mean, one question. Civil aviation, I mean, also mi pintale mele lo tok tokli mi first time wesi lo sinemi kamonea lo kiwi mata wenis a kat full up man public at la cholino sabe wonim no ron no vaccines lo si la viesen safety process lo one person sa lo before mi potem flight I think naya mi understand sa every airline that you pay one ticket inside lo ticket ay ka tol security process it is tap inside ta and also time when you come to airport you check in ikat ikat notice board stop all notice board all stop talem all when something now we use our travel with them or something we use our travel with them and also public you must always lo make him choke inside lo one airport emi tapu pa mi talam sa yumi pinus takare mol mi vla lo sila sin takare mol report finish from lo airport operator pli mi sikat pala police tam gemol chokes and consequences plan mi mas police mas arrest mo kata and then only mas pas lo court and mi mista pa kam sus public you lista pare mi want them to mas suppose public community meaning something where to do with them safety plo flight si wala bisan mista plo help them public. Thank you.
0: Listen is blo radio Vanuatu lo you is tapa watch him awareness session blo terei through lo Facebook page blo FBTC you haram TBD director hemi emi give out some lo kata safety processes where you also wanna air traveler you need to survey before ma by you stapa put him flight you before you stapa travel now talk close side where all safety respond when stapa kasem aviation civil aviation authority we stop come out of public or all the operators how now civil aviation and stop act like act upon.
1: Thank you Masing. Time when civil aviation him carry more reports law public me play investigate them report me play must find out when him issue me been happen it happen also when him now you say cause him risk report me fly carry when him now you say make him disturb him operations blow an airport or airline and by me fly start make him all follow up all inspections me fly must follow up me fly must make sure me fly follow up koko kachem emblem report me fly correct them correct the vaccine has been made blow make him say report me fly close him or investigation me fly close him.
0: Thank you, Thomas, TPD director. Now, planet time, man, Bamboli harem civil aviation, but might Bamboli still confuse, or sub-confuse some airline with them, Airports Limited and Civil Aviation Authority. Talk about no more difference between Trifla, Body, where Mr.
1: Thank you, Masing. Yes, I think Fula Police are confused. Time got one issue, blow airport, now Bamboli play them civil aviation. I got an issue blow airline only play them civil aviation. Also me been them earlier on civil aviation and me oversight no more. I me oversight them to the airport with them all airline blow you me. Difference play now some airport airport and me on them infrastructure and airline and me on them all aircraft civil aviation and me blow oversight them katano. Blow make sure she only comply with them all national rules regulations play me with them international standard play me. Thank you
0: Thomas. Listeners, Blue Radio Vanuatu, you harem TBD director Blue Civil Aviation and me put on one big difference between airline airport services and civil aviation authority when I'm now role as civil aviation authority Mr. Pa play employee look more oversight and safety between airline operator more airports services now talk side blow aviation how now the civil aviation and go about the insurance services and meet him national more international standard when we stop.
1: Aviation may play one particular role inside law, especially law economically. You mean without aviation, but you mean not tourism. with a tourism trade mo investment pa mi dalem sir imi le department of relations imi close up with them ministry of tourism lo mixo as economically lo Vanuatu tourism mi kamin sir lo Vanuatu and lately masing lo imi aviation imi imi kat 10 foreign air operator will is pa mitalo 10 foreign air operator will stop operating am lo Vanuatu at this time lately you may find them out tenor list kami say this time flight emi stop increase so emi emi stop show emi tourism emi emi emi stop can plan de so emi kem se mi vlatu la aviation must make sure say while all plane list kami say to li must comply with them all rules we stop all rules people say la aviation with them and then international rules people.
0: Thank you, Thomas. Thank you, Thomas. Deputy Director. Now, as you've been mentioning, civil aviation too, and we play one big role side blue economy blue me from tourism. Talk about them role. What them role now? Civil aviation and we play the side blue economic development blue country.
1: Suppose you know that civil side blue tourism. Suppose you know that aviation by middle them say tourism by no saweka. Yes, you mi also mi tala melia you mi plan de wate ma tourism sector. Time tourism mi pa mi tala mse tourism mi look seno amenity more aircraft lo kan pa mi list wate ma you mi lo civil aviation. So this time also mi tala ma you mi gaten foreign operator lo operate kami. Also mi tala melia lo tok lo mi tourism is takam plante and this time around full flight is takam twice lo 1 week. I make him say time you come to lo airport you look plante time airport MEPC. So time you look also me I miss tell him say I was in industry blue me Mr. Crow. More plane is takam inside more plane is takam inside I miss tell him say more tourism is takam inside more money is takam inside lo Vanuatu.
0: Thank you, Thomas. Deputy Director, also where you've been mentioning because national and international standards where Hemi stop Civil Aviation Authority Hemi got flap power up to penalize one airline operators for Hemi no meeting all get the national standards more international standards where Hemi stop.
1: Yes. All rules blimi is time once you know comply with them rules, all national rules blimi definitely you must have issued a certificate blog that. Foreign air operator. Once time kada lino comply or yes comply with them all. One way you mi require mo kada blolly follow. Definitely through law act blimi law civilization authority act. Direct time mi got power blow revoke certificate blol kada. And then me swim se pagada lino fly kami set. And most law foreign air operator only fly kami set only comply with them. All rules blimi. Aviation rule blame. That's why you make him what I look like I'm saying.
0: Thank you, Thomas, TBT Director. Listen, Explore Radio Vanuatu Molo, you will stop fume this flower awareness session plus Civil Aviation Authority through law Facebook page plus FPTC where the FPTC live. I'm buying a long time you to like stop when map awareness session plus terrain. I got few more questions. Start with when Baba to fly. Discuss them. Lo, this fly awareness session. TBT director. Talk about them no more. Why now? Emi very important. Lo, Baba publicly understand. Emi work with civil aviation. Emi stapa. What safety work with civil aviation. Emi stapa. Karma.
1: Emi important. Lo public. Lo public. Emi masaw ni role people play. Emi came from. I got full of incident. Ista happen lo pas. Got full of incident. Ista happen lo pas. All incident all same lo approach premier lo Portville International Airport plan the time plan is to make him approach him ikat all laser light all torch with him satale mo list point him code lo aircraft which is semia mi very dangerous mi se ko sem pilot lo mi no se look airport mo mi sa make mi approach mo I make him plan sa ko off airport so I mean, importance public suppose we you've lost a part of me. I mean, importance of work with civil aviation. I mean, very important. Suppose you've like at Anything where you let things by me make employ me affect them affect them aviation believe me please you let let them you play I well him I think by later on by me test me tell them out one them all contacts blame me la lo civil aviation authority.
0: Thank you, Thomas. TBT director. Now talk close side where talk about all the impact blue work blue civil aviation towards some of the passengers will stop you soon air transport every day or lo traveling blue get more get airlines
1: civil aviation me ensures every day safety employee operations and me monitor my compliance through lemme I mean I stop civil aviation stop contact them all daily not daily but all spot checks, or surveillance check. If you make them no more, make sure say, what them answer when we pin talem say, plane mista or aircraft is taka mo lo country. Next you love say them step up him too. Make sure say mista go inside. You go airport. Make sure say safety. Mista paramount all time. Security. Blow airport. What them aircraft. Mista all time. Suppose we have find them any something where. Hemi find him say no. Hemi find one finding law time law surveillance plan. Pa hemi report him. Report go back law operator. Plo tell him say look. Rule is double sem. You stop making more sem. Meeting semi probably you come back for them rule. Plo make sure say you mean no program all cool play me. Yes. I think walking now you love seen him stop making.
0: Thank you, Mas. TBT Director, listen to Explore Radio 102. Baba, I'm going to stop coming now, blue. End them up, awareness session, blue. Today, one more time, this TBT Director, talk about them no more, how now public can be safe, support them, safe air travel, or give them all contacts. Might want to make a plan demo question, might want to make a plan demo question, blue. Baba, me ask him, you how. One is a very gym office plus civil aviation authority. Give him all the contacts more. Tell him how now public or is support them safety side air travel.
1: Thank you, Masing. Civil aviation authority. Contact lo mi plus. We want to have more information about Yumi lo civil aviation. We saw the website lo Yumi. So type in caav.vu but you should get more information about CAV and also you should ring me vla lo 22819 lo ask him any question you want them and also email me vla lo info@caav lo you get more information lo enplote suppose we public you've learned noticing one something where me come to affect them as you love an authority please you've learned no city block call me you lo contact with me talem or you've learned so come visit me you lo airport obviously me you stop the airport no but you like as a airport but you've learned look people upon up you love an authority stop mo come report the money you look or like I'm asking any question you like that.
0: Thank you, Thomas. TBT Director, listen through the radio, van not follow, just watch through the Facebook page, blow FBTC, him and I, me, put him, you meet to the end, blow discussion, blow Terry, or awareness session, blow Civil Aviation Authority, lo day, blow Terry. Also, when you have him, TBT Director, him, me, mention him, Civil Aviation, and me want something, when me a victim, and me blow you, me, everyone, safety, lo side, the airline, and me no blow authority, no, but me blow you, or someone traveling passenger, also you, no public whether you stop travel welcoming more loved ones or you stop rely on air services where we connect them with the islands more communities blooming here in every safe flight it got careful planning strong regulations regular inspections more dedicated professionals will stop work plane insurance will get the skies blooming remain safe more secure all time civil aviation authority Vanuatu when we continue blow play one important role blow oversee aviation standards, promote them safety awareness, more ensure MC airlines, airports, more aviation operators, or limit them highest level, plus safety, more compliance. Thank you once again, law guest, Blue Yumitu, TBT Director, Blue Civil Aviation Authority. More thank you, Blue, you. 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You pass them one nice flat day, we stop safe all time.
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Vanuatu at Crossroad, nice for a number you to harem long this afternoon, hemi putum local time blimitu, 6 minute hemi stabling him to find a one time long 1:30 this afternoon, and to you me to just up for them hemi story and no discussion blue you me long at this time with them massing for our some host blue you me come long story or harem. Story and hemi around long or discussion hemi stop long safety awareness with them will get a team long civil aviation authority Vanuatu mo yumi kat main guest primi Mr. Ellery Takiau also deputy director long civil aviation authority. So we have a place to stop listening come hem mi shua se with them discussion we yumi pin join him long today long 12:30 custom long this time and we've been informative enough for you listeners and all kata will been view to or watch to long VPTC live long Facebook page. So you continue to start listening come pamba hemi same time too pamba stop talent tata le you inside long studio and stop leko you with him nikis for la radio friend blue you. So wherever place is a tune in, come start long north, custom long southern islands. Please me hope see you been got one good for a time with company blong me inside long Vanuatu live show since long 9 o'clock long morning, custom long this time. Mumba you pass one nice for afternoon, one nice for weekend. Mumba you pass one good for time with Nick is for radio friend blue. But you to listen a nice for song with the voice blong Yosh Shing with title Second Chinese.

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This is more than rugby league. This is the state of origin. The New South Wales Blues and Queensland Maroons go head-to-head in the biggest rivalry in Australian sport, and Vanuatu fans can catch every match live on television of Vanuatu. Game 1 on the 27th of May. Game 2 on the 17th of June. Game 3 on the 8th of July. Don't miss a

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Together you me voice blue woman Vanuatu. 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

0: This is more than rugby league. This is the state of origin. The New South Wales Blues and Queensland Maroons go head-to-head in the biggest rivalry in Australian sport, and Vanuatu fans can catch every match live on television by Vanuatu. Game 1 on the 27th of May. Game 2 on the 17th of June. Game 3 on the 8th of July. Don't miss a second of the intensity, passion and the pride of the state of origin. The 2026 National Rugby League's Men's State of Origin Series, live on television by Vanuatu.
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Together yumi talem no long violence. 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Together yumi left my voice blong woman Vanuatu.

you very much indeed, everyone. On stage now, of course, you can see Joy McKean and Barry Thornton. It's Barry Thornton on my right. But Barry's a very well-known guitarist right round Australia. He's known all over the country. He's played before the Prince of Wales, the Duke of Gloucester, and many other leading hotels, believe you me. And Joy does a lot of work on stage, does a lot of work backstage as well, which is very important, believe you me. And she keeps most of us in order most of the time. In the cold weather, though, she does a lot of knitting for me. And only a couple of weeks back, we had a cold spell, and she was driving the car and knitting at the same time. Pearl one, pearl two, and knockdown three. Terrible. And right now, I'd like to mix them up just a little bit, do a few old ones and do a few new songs. Firstly, I'd like to do one, and the words written by the old master himself, the late and great Henry Lawson. And I set these words to music, and it's the story that he called Sweeney.

Empowerment long old woman and me save come more strong time where you me support them more give him space long him long save grow long home community society more nation do you me Vanuatu together you me lift him up voice long woman Vanuatu long fan power 99 FM.

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Me one mama, me one auntie, me one sister, mo me one daughter. Together you me voice blo woman Vanuatu. 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

0: This is more than rugby league. This is the state of origin. The New South Wales Blues and Queensland Maroons go head to head in the biggest rivalry in Australian sports, and Vanuatu fans can catch every match live on television of Vanuatu. Game 1 on the 27th of May. Game 2 on the 17th of June. Game 3 on the 8th of July. Don't miss a second of the intensity, passion and the pride of the state of origin. The 2026 National Rugby League's Men's State of Origin Series, live on television of Vanuatu.
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